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0: 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Etshwala FM ya lokhotla khasho la Africa 87.6 ukana le 2.21 mushate wa diele moya. 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
1: Night at 9 p.m. South African time, Bafana Bafana will put our whole country and our entire nation on the global map once again. I want to wish them every luck. They have really made us proud. They've played extremely well, and for the first time, the South African flag on the world football stage is flying very high. I'd like all South Africans to rally behind Bafana Bafana and give them maximum support. We are going to win. I know this because our boys are playing extremely well. Kaofela rona, all of us, let's just be behind them. I know our boys will come back having achieved great results.
0: Re leboga ke mo president o ri ya lo re bonang. 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
1: 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I wanna move towards anything more at the Get none away, I wanna move towards the more.
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0: Yeah! But my child, fantastic! 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
1: Why do you put your dirty lining in the open?
0: Why do you open yourself to that nonsensical things?
1: But dribble.
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3: We urge every individual to reflect on what they can do this week to reduce suffering and risk in their community. It is equally important to call for safety, common sense, mindfulness, and stepping into someone else's shoes, also known as empathy, and thinking with common sense around what other people have to go to in order to get somewhere safely. We call on landlords, employers, and leaders in the various sectors, anyone else in the position to effect safety or contribute to places of sanctuary and protection, to go inwards and reflect on what can they possibly do where they can do it.
2: Tata go moralo ka morago wa setlhopha sa Mamelodi Sundowns le Bafana Bafana Khudiso Modau e le go Peter Modau o re o ipetha sefega ka morago wa gagwe yo bokamoso bja gagwe bo phadimago maemong a boditšhabatšhaba. 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
4: As a father, I feel proud that he's representing us. We have been motivating him to keep consistency in what he's doing, to focus and to work hard, because the position that he's having at Sundowns, the right back, each and every team in South Africa, they've got the right backs, and most of the players, the right backs, they want to see themselves progressing up to the stage of Sundowns. So it means they want to get his position.
2: Re sa lefao barati ba kgole ya maoto ba aketše Bafana Bafana mahlatse le mahlhogonolo pele ga papadi ya bona ya lekgono kgatlhano le naga ya Canada.
5: We wish the boys the best to do the better performance.
6: I'm glad that Bafana Bafana won the previous game. I wish they win even the next one and eventually the World Cup.
7: Won a World Cup.
8: They have qualified to the last 32 and with Bafana Bafana it's for the first time. And as a country, South Africa is for the first time when we qualify to the last 32. What one can say is that we just wish them well.
2: Naga ya Central African Republic e tsebišitše go phulega ga bolwetse bja cholera ka morago ga go netefatša makhua a 24 le diphetetšo tše e le 97 kgauso le motsemošate Bangi. 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Richard Kagowe wa BBC.
9: This is the Central African Republic's first major cholera outbreak in 10 years. It has been confirmed in two districts just south of the capital, Bangui. Health officials say measures have been put in place to contain the disease in the affected areas and nearby towns. The high number of dead is especially worrying in a country where many people still lack access to clean water and proper sanitation. The authorities are also on high alert as the neighboring Democratic Republic of the Congo, currently battling an Ebola epidemic, is also saying a surge in cholera cases, the worst in 25 years.
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3: We are here because we are running from xenophobia here in Johannesburg. So those people there, we need a paper for work payment.
4: You know, we are coming from various areas to gather here, and I'm sure that there are so many people who are prepared to come here again, because since yesterday we were here sleeping outside here. You see, this country is too much cold, but we sleep outside here.
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5: We have people, innocent people, all they have done is to come cross an artificial border for a better living, and they are being chased and killed and stoned like dogs. People have died in their households, people have died in their communities, and people have died on their way going back home. Here is a mother who wants to go back home. He has been assisted with free transport. She's in a bus. It's a lady. She's in a bus only to get sick along the way. And she passes on. You are running away from a challenge, and you only to die along the way as you are going home.
1: Go lebjalo ka Pretoria station sa Bosman badudi ba naga ya Malawi, Zimbabwe le Mozambique ba tlogetswe kganegong ba phothile tseo e le go tsa bona ka kgolofelo ya gore ba tla hwetsa dipese tsa go ya gae.
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2: But we ask the bus, there is no buses to go Marawi. So when we see Marawian buses, they are full. We ask that maybe we go via Harare so we can get another bus to Marawi. But when we reach here, there is no bus. And we got babies, small babies. We sleep here 3 cold because we are scared. We 30 June, kuzo kwenze karan. So we are asking, please, help us because no blanket, abantwana. So it's not fair to us. We are asking, please. Buses, they are full. We have money, but the buses, they are full.
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8: Since they say we must not take the law into our own hands, SAPS, what are they prepared to make sure these foreigners are living peacefully? We don't want tuck shops to be broken. We need those tuck shops.
9: We are saying if you are not legally in South Africa, go home peacefully so.
10: No, this is too much, South Africa. If government is not going to do anything at this thing, we are going to take the law in our hands.
6: Baditšhaba bangwe ba ba nang le dikgwebo mo kgaolong eno ba tshwenyega ka ga tshireletsego ya bone. 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
11: We are with the community. So we also feel the same concern that the community have. So we also want that they must be think about our side also. We have the business, we have the families here with the South African.
12: We are asking the authority to, if possible, let them be with them and guide them from going out of range by looting people's things and attacking people.
6: Ga bagare mokgatlho wa di-taxi Santaco mo kgaolong eno ba re ba tla tswelela ka tiro ya bone ka la bobedi le go tlhalosa gore ga batle go nna karolo ya mogwanto wa naga ka bophara o kgatlhanong le baditšhaba bao ba seng mo molaong. 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
16: Anyone here who's not ready to move with me, please stand aside. Bachung Chele, tell me in time that you are not ready. I don't want to ask, but we must be ready from today until actually the 3rd, but my biggest target is the 30th. We must make sure people in Mpumalanga, no matter where, they are safe.
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16: Serve without fear or favor. And remember that our mandate is to protect life, protect properties, protect rights and protect peace. Think about the Bill of Rights, Section 36, what it says. You got powers, but you are limited by Section 36. Know it, administer it in proper way. It means whatever we do within the confine of the law.
1: Masulu atlaisha shedi mafilong awahlatilwe go ba le koseng bela ka selete sa nkangala. 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
17: Everyone with that proper document must follow a right procedure, because we will never, even a single day, allow anyone to undermine the immigration laws of our country. So our stance is that everyone with that proper document, they must go back and fix and follow a right procedure to acquire those proper documents.
1: Kolebialo, Kobi Dipaiva, Gojo Makhatlwa Business Against Crime, or Makhatlwa Gabu, Itikishicho Goshomal Mapodisa Golonja Businyi.
18: We have support in the way of technology, equipment and boots on the ground. So yes, wherever SAPS need us, that is where we will be.
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19: 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So that is the constitutional requirement, because it's everyone who wants to come to any country must be go through the proper channel. If you are not, didn't follow that proper channel, they hence you are being called illegally from that particular country. Therefore, it means you have violated the laws of the country. 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
5: 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And that's what these two nations deserve. The people of Lebanon have suffered tremendously now for decades as a result of outside interference in their affairs, of countries trying to use the country as a launch pad for attacks.
4: Lingo sala Lebanon, America, Nada Hamide, o amuhetse ketsahalo ena.
24: On behalf of President Aoun and Prime Minister Salam, we would like to thank President Trump, Secretary Rubio, Councillor Holler, Ambassador Issa, and the U.S. government team for hosting and facilitating these historic talks in Washington, D.C. The trilateral framework we signed today is a first step on the road to restoring Lebanese sovereignty and territorial integrity, securing a permanent and final cessation of hostilities, enabling our people to go back to their land, and allowing all Lebanese to live in peace, security, and prosperity.
4: Lingo sala Israel America, yekiel leita ore se sole sa bona, se tlatswa se le borwa ba Lebanon ho fihlela Hezbollah e beha dihlomo fatshe.
25: Israel is in the security zone, are under standings with the United States over our security needs is solid. It's also understood by the Lebanese, who want very much to regain full sovereignty over their country. They know that they're not going to have full sovereignty over their country. Their sovereignty is not going to be expressed fully as long as Hezbollah is occupying their country. These are hostile occupiers of Lebanon. They need to go out. There's a framework agreement which keeps Iran out, which gradually removes Hezbollah out, the Lebanese army in, and when that happens, and we have a completely neutralized Lebanon from terrorism, we'll be able to withdraw as well, but not before that.
4: Nagong Efitiling, Hezbollah e hanyetsane le peo ya dihlomo fatshe ha fela se sole sa Israel sentse se le tulong ya bona ka ho le leng America le Iran di thagotse ditlhaselo di qosana ka ho se ikobele dipeelo tsa tumellano e sa tswa tekenwa ya kgotso ke ditaba tsotetsi SABC News.
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9: 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So the Lebowa police were hunting him day and night. They visited his family, harassed his old mother. They came to school where we were at the college, Mojaji College of Education. So they came there trying to hunt Ngwako day and night. Unfortunately, Ngwako was caught by the Lebowa police with some of his friends. Unfortunately, I was not there with them during that day. I only heard the news, the sad news, in the early hours of the morning.
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1: 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So that should be improving the lives of our people.

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1: 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We have been motivating him to keep consistency in what he's doing, to focus and to work hard, because the position that he's having at Sundowns, the right back, each and every team in South Africa, they've got the right backs, and most of the players, the right backs, they want to see themselves progressing up to the state of Sundowns. So it means they want to get his position.
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3: 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I wish they win even the next one and eventually the World Cup.
4: They have qualified to the last 32 and with Bafana Bafana it's for the first time. And as a country, South Africa, is for the first time when we qualified to the last 32. What one can say is that we just wish them well.
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5: We're in our demand, mainly we're speaking about permanent jobs for young people in South Africa, because for the longest of time the youth that has been neglected by the former liberation movement has called upon for a call that they've went to universities and yet they get to be denied opportunities to get permanent jobs in our country. But two, the people of South Africa have raised concerns about the undocumented foreign nationals whom are flooding our communities, in particular selling drugs to the youth, have hijacked student buildings in Johannesburg, which could have been meant for student accommodation, have killed our brothers and sisters back in our informal settlements.
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6: On the 12th of December 2024, at Sanco, we held a huge march in Pretoria which went into the Union Building and we submitted a memorandum of complaints to the president of the country. Among the issues of our complaints were the issues of porous borders, were the issues of criminal activities which are being caused by the illegal immigrants. We believe as Sanco that if the government took our complaints seriously at that time and responded effectively, we will not be finding ourselves in the situation where we are.
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1: 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So we are concerned that government has allowed the state to be, and its institution to be, so weakened. Indeed, if the Matlanga Commission is anything to go by, we realize that the people who actually break the law are fully represented within state apparatus, even the security establishment within the government. So it is very troubling, this situation where we are.
2: Go le bia le mogato wa Malawi Diaspora Humanitarian Support Initiative o ipiletse go mmušo wa Afrika Borwa go tsebiša gore seemo sa bjale sa malebana le bafaladi ke masetla pelo.
3: We have people, innocent people. All they have done is to come, crossed an artificial border for a better living, and they are being chased and killed and stoned like dogs. People have died in the households, people have died in the communities, and people have died on their way going back home. Here is a mother who wants to go back home. He has been assisted with free transport. She is in a bus, it's a lady, she is in a bus, only to get sick along the way, and she passes on. You are running away from a challenge, and you only to die along the way as you are going home.
2: President Cyril Ramaphosa wa ke setlhopha sa bosetšhaba sa kgole ya maoto bafana bafana matlhatse le matlhogonolo pele ga papadi ya bona ya mogopo wa lefase kgatlhanong le naga ya Canada yeo e tla bapalelago ka Los Angeles ka iri ya bosenyane mantšibua a lekgono. 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
4: I want to wish them every luck. They have really made us proud. They've played extremely well, and for the first time, the South African flag on the world football stage is flying very high. And I know that our boys are going to make every South African proud when they take to that world football stage, and they will dazzle the Canadians, and they will defeat them, and they will move to a 16 number of countries that will play in the competition, which is the knockout stage.
2: Re sa lefao bafana bafana ba tantse shedi ya lefase ka mokgwa wa bona wa go ikgetha wa go goroga pa mapatlelong ba thabile ba opela dikoša ka mehla dibapadi di tsena ka mapatlelong di opela gomme sebapadi Ime Okon o re se ke mokgwa wa go itukišetša dipapadi.
5: In South Africa, we call it Gwicho. Yeah, it's something that we do before the game, you know. We sing, you know, it brings us together as a team, you know. And it's like a motivation for us, you know. And yeah, most of the songs are leading us into the battle that we're going to go into the game. It's a great feeling, you know, being amongst the guys, singing in harmony. And yeah, it just gets us motivated for the game.
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1: City safety and security services are on site to maintain public order and to assist with the relocation. Our traffic and cleansing departments are simultaneously managing access routes and waste management in the area. We appreciate the continued support of humanitarian organizations operating in the area. Residents and members of the public are urged to exercise caution and avoid the immediate vicinity of the consulate.
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2: City safety and security services are on site to maintain public order and to assist with the relocation. Our traffic and cleansing departments are simultaneously managing access routes and waste management in the area. We appreciate the continued support of humanitarian organizations operating in the area. Residents and members of the public are urged to exercise caution and avoid the immediate vicinity of the consulate.
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0: EPF when we're activating our members, Honourable Premier?
1: Concerns are real. As the youth leaders, we have a duty to address with the truth and with the law. On the issue of the undocumented foreign nationals, our feeling is this helps no one, not South African youth and not foreign nationals who are here legally.
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3: An eyewitness said the explosion was so loud the ground felt like it does when there was an earthquake. Soon after the gunfire started, Pakistani authorities rushed in reinforcements. The main target was the provincial headquarters of the Pakistani Rangers unit. The shootout lasted for around 15 minutes. A journalist at the scene said firing had ended and the situation appeared calm. There is no official confirmation on casualty figures. A little known Islamist militant group Jamaatul Ahrar said it carried out the attack.
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2: We're in our demand mainly we're speaking about permanent jobs for young people in South Africa because for the longest of time the youth that has been neglected by the former liberation movement has called upon for a call that they've went to universities and yet they get to be denied opportunities to get permanent jobs in our country. But two, the people of South Africa have raised concerns about the undocumented foreign nationals whom are flooding our communities, in particular selling drugs to the youth, have hijacked student buildings in Johannesburg, which could have been meant for student accommodation, have killed our brothers and sisters back in our informal settlements.
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1: 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Mr. Nicholas Messiah, Richard, Irina Swippy, the Tlamacher Company, Capella Carolina, ye begging it, Laho, Melodia, we get lo. Hotel FM, Hotel Africa, Bura, right? 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
1: This democracy that we have must be used by everybody who has a grievance to make sure that those grievances are addressed within democratic value systems that are enshrined in our constitution. Therefore, we do not support the breaking of the rule of law, which other people are threatening, and it is our hope that law enforcement agencies, as indicated by government, are ready to respond to those who will want to take advantage of the situation.
0: Ge le mokgatlho wa Democratic Alliance o ipiletše go maAforika Borwa go ba ngatana ye tee kgatlhano le maiteko a go ba arogantšha ka tšhomišo ya megwanto yeo. 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
2: It is very clear that these calls for a shutdown are dangerous. And what is increasingly becoming clear is that opponents of stability, progress, peace and democracy are becoming more louder and more visible. This calls on all of us who believe in our democracy to unite stronger to push back against these attempts to divide our communities and normalize criminality masquerading as protest. If we don't do that, the scars that will emerge from these shutdowns will live with many of us forever.
0: Ba bangwe ba baludi ba dinaga dišele bao ba tlhokago mangwalo a maleba bao ba šomago ka mafelong a go loga le go kota meriri ka Mahikeng provinceng ya Northwest ba re ba tla tšwa ka difate pele ga la bobedi go efoga dikgaruru. 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
3: 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But it could be much better if we were given more time, because it's like nobody's really refusing to go back to their countries. If it's settled, I'm gonna come back. If they allow us to come back, we can come back. 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

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There is the big one there, which is called the father drum. When you play, it goes something like that. Right. Now that deep resonance, that stands for the father drum. And there are these other two son and daughter drums. They go like...

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The mother drum. 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That's the one that says, if you don't work hard, we will call you Sibodu Sabu Mashela. That's the one that says,

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2: 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It's not going to be easy because he can go up and down, and Mudiba can go up and down and bring some quality crosses to the strikers. So I think with the combination that we're having at the back now, with Mbogazi there and the Williams guiding them from the goalkeeping side, because he's playing more as a super keeper, and at the plus for us today is because of Mokoena is back to the team to come and help us in the middle of the pack.
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3: As you deploy, remember that you are ambassadors of the South African Police Service and the custodians, the most important custodians of the constitutional values you have sworn to protect. And by the way, our constitution not only protects the rights of individuals, the constitution is there to protect the safety and security of our people. That is also a constitutional commitment.
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4: currently the conversation needs to go beyond ordering foreigners to leave. We are not hearing of any solutions regarding the empowerment of locals who will be left behind. We need to ensure that we continue to be able to buy bread after the foreigners have left. From whom do we buy from and who will benefit? There is a lot that has been left unsaid, and that is why we are concerned. After they have left, will we be ready?
1: Ka go le lengwe maphodisa a butše molato wa maiteko a go tšhabiša le polao ka Coronation Vale go la Johannesburg morago ga gore monna wa mengwage 35 a go ya ka dipego hlasele le go leka go tšhabiša balekane ba batšofe. 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
5: 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A physical altercation ensued between the man and the elderly, which led to community members attacking the young man and accusing him of attempting to hijack the elderly's car. The suspect was taken to hospital, where it was established that he escaped from hospital

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2: We don't have any heavy machinery. A huge number of rescue workers have come to help and they're giving it their all. But we need machinery. We need to work together more closely and above all, machinery. I'm emphasizing the machinery because all of this debris is heavy. They can't move it on their own. They just can't.
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1: 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So this 25 also I get my 2-year extension. If the government say your document is not right, you are not staying here, we can go, we can leave this country. There is not a problem. We are not fighting with anybody. This is not my country. This is your country. I was apply for that everything. They give me the document. I'm scared. I'm scared too much also. Because if there's a fight, we also have so we don't need any fight.
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2: As you deploy, remember that you are ambassadors of the South African Police Service and the custodians, the most important custodians of the constitutional values you have sworn to protect. And by the way, our constitution not only protects the rights of individuals, the constitution is there to protect the safety and security of our people. That is also a constitutional commitment.
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3: 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Those responsible for this heinous crime must be identified, apprehended and brought before the courts to face the full might of the law.
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4: Mudiba and Mudau, it's not easy for them to bring the crosses, more especially on Mudau's side. It's not gonna be easy because he can go up and down, and Mudiba can go up and down and bring some quality crosses to the strikers. So I think with the combination that we're having at the back now with Mbogazi there and Williams guiding them from the goalkeeping side because he's playing more as a super keeper, and at the plus for that today is because of Mokoena is back to the team to come and help us in the middle of the pack.
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0: 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Mr Sakala, good afternoon and welcome to tsebela FM.
1: Good afternoon to the listeners as well.
0: Yeah, and have you been enjoying the games lately?
1: I've been enjoying each and every game coming.
0: Most of them play late at night or early in the morning, the wee hours of the morning. Some of us, hey, we've been struggling with those games. I'm not sure if you've been coping and waiting until then.
1: No, I've been coping. I'm trying. You know, when football is like football, sometimes it's like cigarette. When it's in your mind and when it's in your head,
0: yeah,
1: difficult to sleep. You're not sure that you watch every game and see the progress of what the world is doing.
0: Wonderful stuff. You know what? Just hold on for me. I just want to go to a short commercial break and then we will talk lengthily without any disturbance after this.
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0: Re gatela pele motheletsi wa tsebela FM re na le tate Jacob Sakala mo mogaleng. Back to you, Mr. Sakala. I mean, we've seen how African countries have performed in this World Cup. What an astonishing performance. I mean, who had believed that we would have 9 out of 10 teams going to the knockout stages at this point? Have you believed it?
1: No, I think this is a surprise, but it doesn't come as a surprise. Africa is growing.
0: Yeah.
1: We must know that we have been learning since the 70s, but we are coming closer. There's time that at least this World Cup will be in Africa. And if you look, we used to play, Congo used to play, Zaire, we used to play Brazil, Serbia. They used to lose about 11-0, but now there is a progress. At least the African teams are doing it, which I'm very happy. They're there.
0: We've seen how they started. I mean, looking at how Bafana started and other African teams. I mean, we've started quite sloppy. We didn't even, I mean, many people didn't even give us any chance of going to the knockout stages, let alone just winning a game. But many countries have been growing with the game as the games progressed. What is it that we have learned as countries coming into this competition?
1: What I would say, as we started, the game, I think there was that game fever. The stage was too big for us.
0: Yeah.
1: As Africans, the stage was too big. But as time went on, I think after they played all their first games, they started gaining confidence. And from that confidence, and even to the players, the spirit is close. That's what I've seen. They've told themselves that we can make it. if these can make it, we are playing with them in the league. But why should we fear them? So as a result, they are pushing, and they are pushing at least. We are getting there.
0: I mean, looking at a nation like Cape Verde, who had thought that they would pull the surprises they have? I mean, they have never lost the game. They've collected all 3 points through three draws and advanced to the next round. We have given them little to no chance, but look how they surprised many.
1: With the Cape Verde, what I saw actually, they were regarded as underdogs.
0: Yeah.
1: But even here in Africa, they are regarded as underdogs. If you see even in the competition of Africa, I mean, Africa, AFCO, they've been pushing themselves. Slowly, they are growing confidence. And as a result, even in this stage of the World Cup, nobody considered them. That not even us in Africa considered them that they can reach that stage to the knockout World Cup.
0: I mean, looking at Egypt is one of the countries that really dominated Africa Cup of Nations, but they have been struggling when it came to world football. This time around, they also reached the round of 32. Countries like Ivory Coast, I mean, they've been struggling as well. They've reached the next level. Do you foresee many of these countries still remaining and forging ahead going into the last 16?
1: Yeah, I've got that confidence that at least this might happen. Not might happen. It will really happen.
0: Yeah.
1: We might have two or three African countries that will play the quarterfinals from the look of the things.
0: Yeah.
1: The way things are turning around. If you see even Bafana Bafana itself, the boys to start with, they were afraid in the starting beginning, in the beginning.
0: Yeah.
1: And everybody, all the South Africa, all the supporters, we pointed to the coach. It was not the coach, but it was the tactics which Mexico came with it. They came with the slowing the game. As they were slowing the game, it made us drop as if we were playing defensive. But it was not defensive. We were forced by them, and we followed the way they wanted to play. As each and every time, they will give us once they're on the ball, they will give us time, all of us, to draw back. As a result, when we draw back, it was looking as if we were defending. Yet it wasn't. But this time, they took it as the best defense it was attacking.
0: Yeah.
1: When they played South Korea, they went all out. They told themselves, they said, guys, if we are going out, we are going out. But let's attack. And things happened in the last minute.
0: Would we see such a commitment that we have seen with the other games coming into tonight's game against Canada? I mean, Canada is not one of the strongest footballing nation as such, but take nothing away from them. Would we see the same approach and the same mentality and tenacity going into tonight's game?
1: Yeah, I think we will. But what we need ourselves is to take out that they'll be playing, actually. America is more like at home.
0: Yeah.
1: They are in front of their friends. But if we take our mentality that we are playing with a team which is at home, I think we'll make it. We'll compete pound to pound. I don't see any difficulty. We might pull another surprise tonight.
0: Well, how do you think the coach should approach this game? Should he maintain the starting 11 he used against South Korea, or perhaps the team that finished the game, or I don't know. What do you think would be the best way to approach this game if you were given the responsibility as a coach to really sit on the bench on this game? How would you approach this game?
1: I would tell my players, let's go all out. What we do here, Let's mind the backyard. As we attack, but once we lose the ball, we drop down in numbers. But the best way, let's attack them. Because the more we attack them, we are forcing them to go on their area at their back. As a result, they will think another option. What do we do with a team which is attacking? Let's take it by transition. But as we go on with the transition, we make sure that we have got three defenders who are coming, who are keeping our back line. But let's not change the lineup.
0: Yeah.
1: Let Mfokeng be on the way, because Mfokeng is making them, is creating chances for all those for the supporting strikers and wingers to go forward while he can keep the ball. It's not easy for the young man to lose the ball. He is the person who can keep the ball better than him. But let's not bring him for game when the things are getting worse, because he can't lift the game. It's what I've seen.
0: Whoever has been undermining Africa, I think this time will be doing that at his own peril. I don't think people would continue undermining us the way they have been in the past, by the way the teams have represented the continent.
1: No, that this time everybody, all African countries, should they be coming back to their home. I think every country must walk call. And they must receive their players that they've tried, regardless someone's been knocked in the early stages, but they've pushed it. They've shown the quality that Africa is knocking. In about 4 years' time, Africa Cup will come in Africa.
0: Yeah.
1: I don't see any difference.
0: Yeah.
1: They are retiring people like Omes. They are retiring people like a lot of Ronaldo. So it's opening for Africa.
0: Mm.
1: It's opening for Africa.
0: We are no longer pushovers.
1: No, we are no longer pushovers. When those days in 74, when they were getting mullahs, there were people like Obo Chazino, Romario.
0: Mm.
1: We are talking of those top Socrates. But nowadays, there are no teams, and there are no players like such players. This is our time, Africa.
0: Yeah.
1: That at least you can see Wizzy, what he's doing. Really surprised. He's a young man who plays for Newcastle. Regardless, most of the time he comes as a substitute. But he's doing very well for the DRC. He's doing very well as a striker. Come to this young man who is playing on the wing also. Very young. He's a very young person. But see how he's using his left foot. Very incredible. Very amazing.
0: Africa has arrived, finally.
1: Africa has arrived.
0: Yeah, Mr. Sakala, thank you very much for having given us your time. I really enjoyed our conversation. We can go on and on and on, you know. We are enjoying this competition, more so that African countries are doing so much, much well. So that is why we are so glued to our TV sets, just to make sure we don't miss any action. Thank you very much for your time, and please enjoy the game tonight. And hopefully let's rejoice after the game, having won it, and continuing to the next round of 16 as Bafana Bafana.
1: No, I would like to say thank you very much to Thobela, and thank you very much to the listeners, as well as all the supporters. Let's keep supporting our African team. It's not about South Africa, but it's Africa.
0: Yeah.
1: If South Africa wins, it means the whole Africa wins. If DRC wins, it means DRC, the whole Africa wins. So let's keep on supporting. Let's tonight prepare ourselves. Let's prepare our TVs. Let's prepare our radios. We listen for the surprise tonight. There's a surprise which will come. I predict the score. South Africa will win 2-1.
0: You are the, I don't know, I've spoken to many, many other supporters, and all of them, including yourself this time around, have predicted that score. I tend to understand and try to acknowledge that this should be the score. I mean, everybody can be predicting this score, and you haven't sat down in a meeting to resolve on it. But seemingly, everybody seems to believe that 2-1 will be the score on the board.
1: No, 2-1 will be.
0: Yeah.
1: Let's close their wingers. Let's close the wingers, because they are good in when they are coming through the wings, because they can connect through their head.
0: Yeah.
1: That's why we must close the supply in both wings.
0: And never attempt to deal with the crosses, because we might be vulnerable. Just to cut the supply, and we show there is no supply, so there's not going to be any threat.
1: Yes, because this time it's a change. Yeah. They've got height, those people, compared to South Korea. Most of them, they were short. And most of the time, when the crosses come, they were shorter. Those balls were going higher than them. So you find the Mumdows, they were able to defend those things. But this time we are playing people who are almost their height, they are higher than us.
0: Like I said, we could go on and on and on. Thank you very much, Tate Sakala. Thanks a lot for your time.
1: Thank you very much. Thank you very much. Greetings to the whole Tobela FM. I miss Tobela for a long time. And greet everybody. Greet all the Popo people, saying, I love them, all of them. I love them.
0: They are listening and they know. They love you. They've been with you for a very long time. They've been...
1: than 20 years, actually. I've brought football in Limpopo. I've brought Black Leopards. I've brought Dynamos. I've brought Real Stars. I've brought a lot of teams.
0: Yeah.
1: I love you people of Limpopo. I really love you, Limpopo.
0: I love you too, having given us an opportunity to watch other teams come into Limpopo to play. The teams you brought into the top league, we really appreciate that so much. Go feta ka fa ba South Korea ba bego ba le ba batelle ka gona go me batla gona go tlo felletse ba re ga kantsa motabeng ya di cross e fela ga le beletse yena o riala gore bafana ba tla o thupa ka dino cheka ba go chepedi go ete ya Canada ka fa ba di bia go ka gona
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1: Doctor hi no. 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
1: La tsare ke nibele tsing doctor sa mathomo.
0: Mm.
1: We know we don't look at America. We are going
0: to relay to LA.
1: Yeah, it's a home ground advantage. That's what we are going
0: to do. That's what we are going to do. We are going to do.
1: Awa ono tswana le rena mkhomongwe le mo go Zimbabwe ka kua.
0: Eh, a ona me go jora gore le gae ka mogoweni.
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0: Yeah.
1: Doctor, Sanger Levoe Motsepe, Cafe Rar, no, Yavere.
0: What's the word? 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
1: Thank you doctor.
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2: Doctor
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0: Kilibelitin Sopasa Fanali, one of my little Sopasa Fanali,
2: I'm going to go to the PSL. Because I didn't really talk about PSL.

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1: 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Motorists should expect delays due to high traffic volumes. Motorists travelling along the route are urged to exercise extreme caution, reduce speed and comply with the instructions of traffic officials.
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2: These crimes that have been committed by March and March and their groupings, every time they protest, they beat up Africans. Even those with documentation get to be beaten up on a daily basis. So we call on a law enforcement agency to act on this crime. These people have declared that they are going to kill, they are going to do anything necessary to make sure that Africans live. The people have declared a crime before they can commit a crime. We don't know why they are not arrested even to this day. We say law enforcement agencies of South Africa ought to act and act immediately and arrest those who are declaring that on a certain day, on the 30th of June, they shall be committing a crime.
0: Re sa le go tseo dikhamphane tsa batlhapetse ba tshireletso tsa private di re di a go thega maphodisa ka go bega ditiro dife kapa dife tsa bosenyi pele ga magato ao a boipelaetso go letetse gore tseo re ithutile go tsona go tswa dikgarerong tsa kgwedi ya mosegamanye kore July ngwageng wa 2021 di thuse go matlafatsa badudi go shogana le ditiro dife kapa dife tsa bosenyi. 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
3: The instruction from SAPS is very, very clear. The role of managing and engaging with protesters that have a right to do so is the job of POP or SAPS or Metro Police POP. In terms of security companies, ours is to create awareness around securing our clients and the like, but never to engage nor try and portray some sort of intimidation, try and keep firearms enclosed. It's not our role or responsibility unless called upon by SAPS to assist.
0: South African Transport and Allied Workers Union, SATAU ka boripana yeo e nago le maloko ka go makala a tshireletso a private, e saenetse kwano ya megolo ya mengwaga e meraro le beng mošomo. 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
4: we have been indeed fighting for the medical aid for the security officers. This is a victory for the workers. There will be no retrenchments during this period of agreement. The private security industry plays a very important role in our economy as it contributes in our businesses, and government has also approached us to assist on the 30th of June for the anticipated illegal immigration protest that is said to be coming. That alone explains that the private security sector is very important. All the security companies should comply with the collective bargaining. Those that will not comply and increase salaries of the workers should be prosecuted.
0: Tona ya dinaga di shele ka Iran Abbas Arachi o re kgato efe kapa efe ya go leka go lwantshana le taolo ya naga ya kabo kwa tseleng ya dikepe ya Strait of Hormuz ya go katološa dikgotlhano. 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
5: Less than 2 weeks since the ceasefire deal was announced, there appears to be a real risk of it collapsing. For a second night running, the US military bombed Iran, hitting it said 10 military targets in and around the Strait of Hormuz. Tehran said it responded with ballistic missile strikes on US bases in Bahrain and Kuwait. Vessels in the Strait of Hormuz continue to be targeted by Iranian drones, and the vital shipping lane through which 20% of the world's oil passes has not reopened in any significant way since the deal was announced.
0: Taba kholo ere batho ba ba ne ba hlokagetse mola ba bangwe gape ba mmalwa ba go betse go tsenya go thulana ga difatana ga tshepedi kwa tseleng ya R519 ka ntlenya na ga Bergeneg mono le Popo ke mafelelo a ditaba cha go latela ke cha iri ya bo shupa go thobela FM moshato mogolo

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2: The road is currently closed to allow forensic investigators to conduct their work safely. Motorists should expect delays due to high traffic volumes. Motorists traveling along the route are urged to exercise extreme caution, reduce speed, and comply with the instructions of traffic officials.
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3: These sites will be closed today. No one must come tomorrow to either here in Durban or to Pietermaritzburg, because these sites will be closed, but we'll make it a point that it will be closed when everyone has been transported back home. There are some processes that have to be done before they leave the country, because if you do not do verification, you'll find that some have committed crime. So it assists that we have a site where in they are properly processed. But for those who have been concluded to be processed properly here, they will go straight.
1: Re sala go tseo EFF e dirile boipiletso jwa go golegwa ga baetapele ba ditlhopha tseo di lwantšhana go le bafaladi bao ba sego molaong pele ga magato a ka labobedi a boipelaetso. 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
4: We are very positive about the Bafana Bafana game, especially this one is coming today, so we hopefully everything gonna come positive, so we're gonna win. This is what we expecting now, so after that we're going to the second 16 and then from there we'll take it from there.
5: Bafana Bafana, they're going to win, they're gonna play a nice game, the score is gonna be 2-1.
6: The last time, yes, they won, but now I lose hope and confidence because they're going to disappoint us a lot. They can beat the other teams, but this one I
1: re sa logotse o badudi ba Cape Town go noetsa ba bangwe ba re ba dumela gore bafana batla o betsa wa tuka kgatlhanong le Canada le go fetela legatong la go latela la phadišano ya lenyaga ya FIFA World Cup.
7: I'm looking forward to tonight's match. Looking forward to see Bafana Bafana qualifying to the last 16 stages. And hopefully we hope the best for our team. We know Bafana Bafana went there because they qualified. They worked so hard.
8: And I support Bafana Bafana. And I think they will go all the way from tonight to the top 8.
9: We are all supporting Bafana Bafana. And they're actually doing well. And I need to appreciate the spirit that they played last game with. And obviously we looking towards to them tonight so we can able to get into knockouts again.
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1: We have our own cultures, our own experience, our own value systems, which have taught us the values of mutual respect, of the importance of human dignity. And you don't need a constitution to remind South Africans that those are our deep values. You can say, in fact, that this constitution is an expression of those deep values. We didn't start to have values only when we had a contract. Adopted a constitution. We had those deep values that were born in a struggle for freedom against colonialism, against apartheid.
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2: These sites will be closed today. No one must come tomorrow to either here in Durban or to Pietermaritzburg because these sites will be closed, but we'll make it a point that it will be closed when everyone has been transported back home. There are some processes that have to be done before they leave the country, because if you do not do verification, you'll find that some have committed crime. So it assists that we have a site where in they are properly processed. But for those who have been concluded to be processed properly here, they will go straight.
0: Sa thau yeo ena go le maloko ka go makala a tshireletso a private e sa ine tshekwano ya megolo ya mengwage meraro le beng moshomo mekhatlo le beng meshomo ba kwane ka hlatlo sho ya mogolo wa di percentage shupa mo ngwageng wa mathomo di percentage hlano fegalana hlano mo ngwageng wa bobedi le mo ngwageng wa boraro. 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
3: We have been indeed fighting for the medical aid for the security officers. This is a victory for the workers. There will be no retrenchments during this period of agreement. The private security industry plays a very important role in our economy as it contributes in our businesses. And government has also approached us to assist on the 30th of June for the anticipated illegal immigration protest that is said to be coming. That alone explains that the private security sector is very important. All the security companies should comply with the collective bargaining. Those that will not comply and increase salaries of the workers should be prosecuted.
0: Bahlankedi ba phethagatso ya molao ka Iraq ba golegile boradipolitiki maloko a parlamente le bahlankedi ba mmušo lesolong la go tlhaga ka motse moshate Baghdad. 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Charles Haviland wa BBC o di tseba bokaone.
4: The government has said nothing about the raids, but video footage online showed security forces in the green zone in armored vehicles. Heavy deployment of troops, said to include anti-terrorism forces, has been seen at the zone boundary. The official Iraqi news agency says some people were picked up based on confessions of the recently arrested deputy oil minister. The new Prime Minister, Mr. Zaidi, has promised his backer, the United States, that he'll tackle corruption.
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2: The public will judge not only the outcome of Tuesday's operations, but also the manner in which you conduct yourselves and exercise your responsibility and your authority. Your responsibility is not to bully, it is to protect. Your professionalism has the power to build confidence in policing and to demonstrate that the rule of law remains the cornerstone of our democracy.
1: Re sa le go tšeo DA e ipileditše go maAforika Borwa go ipopa ngatana le go lwantšhana le maiteko afe kapa afe ao a nepilwego go a aroganya ka labobedi. 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
3: It is very clear that these calls for a shutdown are dangerous. And what is increasingly becoming clear is that opponents of stability, progress, peace and democracy are becoming more louder and more visible. This calls on all of us who believe in our democracy to unite stronger to push back against these attempts to divide our communities and normalize criminality masquerading as protest. If we don't do that, the scars that will emerge from these shutdowns will live with many of us forever.
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2: 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I can't believe it. 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
2: yeah. Can you on speed?
1: Sorry, Brabiza, man.
2: Do you know that?
1: Bay.
2: 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It's mixed up, is it, Vardaiti?
1: Eh, very, very, very, very looking nitty. And then one, Utumilan Allen. Eh,
2: as I'm not doing, man, according to Sparry, as a moho.
1: What's the very little joke I get a Lomanagan or Gory? We no kilo wa mmotsa gore ne le tlhatsi go tlhatselang gore yena ke yena bolele mosadi wa gago
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1: na
2: ya
0: ga ba le shukuru Nam box to stop at the guy. More value and no funny stuff about Chelacoma for Hong Kong. What I fell in you? The Renamo Batamil, no phone of Mutumidish.
3: Hong Kong.
4: Oh, Evan, Sophia.
3: Hey,
4: yes, yes, yes.
0: Hey, the former gentleman, a man.
4: No, no, I want a mulat man.
0: Yeah, really, both really.
4: What?
0: How about you also only tell when to meyaka and then when you do the first revolution, you want to recapture the nation?
4: Oh, how about ki the good one? Okay, ki the next so like, more rabbi ki weekend head na kumang.
0: Ah, anytime. As long as after 6, yes.
4: Oh, yeah, after 6. Oh, how about you kumana o. Would you better change it after 6, ne?
0: No,
4: yeah.
0: What's happening?
4: Okay.
0: Kasix.
4: A 6, ne?
0: And dinner, ya home, Ben.
4: Dinner, ya? What is dinner, ya home?
0: Bye-bye.
4: Hey, Sophia.
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4: okay. 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I can't get the word.
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Palav, Julio Iglesias. 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To my family, Hotel Hashala, Africa Bora, Pilago Shema, Shuro, America, Kosachi, Chitimucha Pedigap, Wakracha Vanessa Williams, Save the Best for Last, Rufilagabe Color of Love, Roger Sam Salter. Mr. Nicholas Messina, Richard Iringia Pili, Ditoran Chaka, Rotable FM, Kimolo, Narabiale Mare, Shuka, Ramishupulu, Walter Lamasma Pedisignani, holding a June. 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